0: Shine.
1: Arson is the red from a requiem for Mars. 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The labor camp owners host a social for the staff with appreciation just as they rehearse like karate. 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The memory of heaven, the measure of the day. High-end practice of a low-end theorem. 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

0: when the depression to really stop. 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
0: too. 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

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Shamika said I had potential. 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Working Gloria in Excelsis Deo. 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

0: Sorry, nobody here by the name. 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
1: Don't wanna hear no words today, because they pull me under the castle of my room. 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

0: photograph on the front of the Irish News shows a poster for the upcoming tour of Irish language rappers Kneecap. The West Belfast rap group has defended its advert for the tour, which features DUP leader Arlene Foster strapped to a rocket on top of a bonfire. The image is being used to promote the rapper's Farewell to the Union tour. The content of the advert, however, has been criticised for its violent imagery.
1: Yo, yo.

Where do we begin to learn what love is? How to love? I mean, that's part of what I think is the magic of Sharon's book, is that really it has a lot of how-to work in it. In many ways, it's a workbook, it's a handy book, because we don't know what to do. You know, I remember trying to tell my young lover at the time, who seemed not to comprehend love, I wrote on a little postcard thing, you know, love is a combination of 6 ingredients: care, commitment, knowledge, responsibility, respect, and trust. And so if you don't know what you're doing, just pull out that little card and ask yourself, in what way does my action that I'm taking reflect these traits, these characteristics, these values, if you will? And so that I think, again, the question of love is the question of what to do.

0: not fall.
1: Yo, what's up? It's Trey. Remember the first time you came out to the house? You said you wanted a spot like mine. But remember, anybody can get it. The hard part is keeping it, motherfucker.
2: 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You a house, you a car, 40 acres and a mule, a piano, a guitar, anything.

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1: constant buzzing. 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

0: This is spiritual warfare that you have been dealing with. 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
1: RTJ3, motherfucker.

0: planetary orbits and tempo numbers, ancient mathematical astronomy, Mennonite's children, time and space reunited, selling the true time, the valley of fear, tells the unrest, milk from my breast, imagine communities, outside my wife, Washington at a latitude of 77 degrees, outside my life, newer time reckoning, time flies like an arrow, me and a few witches on a broom. We're saying in 1930, hustling coke, poppy filled, we smoke. 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
1: My good eye, devil may care. 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But the trick is a trick like Flaubert. 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And what did I want? What did I want? 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

0: 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You know what I'm saying? You know you my nigga, kid. I'ma always come through for you, baby.
1: I gotta say, this shit is real, man. This
0: all the
1: so
0: time.
1: Real, man.
2: Yo, man, that's true,
0: real, man.
2: Yo, peace, rain, peace, God. What's up, baby? Goddamn, look at you, man. Damn, God, I know this shit out you, man. Man, I don't watch you, man, since you was a little crumb snatch, a little weed hop, a little nigga running around there, man. Look at you, baby, you look good. You understand? I watch you go through a lot of trials and tribulations, man. But you know something? Like I used to always tell you, baby, a good listen's a good learner. I see you listen very well. You understand? Your time is coming, baby. And see, sometimes it could be like a real Judy. You know what I'm saying? And people don't know when the blessing comes. But I watch you grow, baby, man. You're a very intelligent man. Man, I watch you when I just sit down and you to trick me out my money shooting dice, nigga. You crazy?
0: Crazy.
2: Yo, baby, crazy. 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Little slick ass. Talk to me, baby. You know what I'm saying?

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Know which way you travel. You know what I'm saying? And follow that destiny and follow the light. And it'll set you free. Because I watch you, baby.

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1: 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Sir Gilbert's riches. 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

0: what's lurking. Whispering in the shadows, corrupt musk, old spice, blood. The clock flocks like doves. Crying was what killing is now, fat rendered down, the slow process of change. 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
1: We get what we really ask for.

0: 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The something.
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0: 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Then the cow jumped over the moon. 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
0: Misshapen pigs wander the countryside.
2: Have you been calling me?
3: Can I speak with the police?
4: Nancy,
3: he just keeps on calling.
4: You're safe inside that house.
3: Why are you doing this? What do you want?
2: Stop calling me, you sick...
4: You don't get the police. Trace the call. It's coming from inside the house. You hear me? It's coming from inside the house.
5: Yo, son, check the fly shit, son.
6: What's up, cousin? How
5: you doing? Baby, check it, man. I got a new connect, son. For real, man. Fuck all this 24 brick shit, man.
6: Damn.
5: My man got out of state for 15.
6: Yeah.
5: You know what I'm saying? Yo,
6: you know my man's in this NBA.
5: Right.
6: Politics and death, so
5: right, right.
6: It's all good. What's up?
5: God, we gotta move, God. We gotta migrate. Get the fuck out of New York. You know what I'm saying? Bounce, man. Start fucking with bigger and better shit, man.
6: So you telling me no more Big A, strictly
5: no
6: bricks.
5: No more, man.
6: I've been
5: no more,
6: waiting.
5: God.
6: What's up?
5: It's a pot of gold right here, man. This is it, man. This is
6: so
5: glory.
6: The first thing we gotta do, man, is just know what we gonna do with this cream when we get it, man.
5: Right.
6: I'm not trying to just be sitting on motherfucking 200,000 and acting like I'ma just be a drug dealer all my life, son. I got bigger and better plans, son.
5: No doubt.

0: My last time, God. I'm hanging this shit up, man, if this shit don't work right here, God. You know what I'm saying?
1: I feel the same way, God.
0: You know what I'm saying? And I got shot at, man. My mom's windows got shot the fuck up, man. Yo, God, my baby's in here, God. I gotta take the time, man, and raise my family, man. You know what I'm saying? Sit around, man. My grandkids, man.
1: But yo, son, it's like this, man. We all living, man. We here now, man. You know what I'm saying? Let's not think like we gonna be stagnated, man. Let's keep moving ahead, man. Keep our head up, man. Take care of our families, man.
0: Bone, I'm the eyes that's in back of you, kids.
2: Badly, bitch, I'm from the South. If you

0: What I do know is that we come out on top. I do know we come out on top. I do know that we not one of the stories of, you know, what they had and could have been, and you know what I'm saying, and how they fumbled the ball. That's absolutely not happening.
1: Oh, cut.

Welcome aboard, stand I come on the fly to the dub-a-dub world. It's raining outside, hope you will enjoy the flight and the stand I experience.

0: Do I, do we ever stop to question why we do what we do? For there are so many whys on this quest for truth. But you see, the truth never lies. And they say that family cannot hide. And the honest truth is that I see myself within you. So I ask why the divides, whether it's between shade or hue, island pride, class, religion, where one resides. For these postcodes we're ready to die, die over bonds and ties that are not as strong as the bond that connects me to you. I can relate to your struggle. I overstand the hustle, but it's the music that moves. Your 16 bars are more powerful than the pull-up. We document the times and enlighten the confused. Unified through rhyme, the future is ours as long as it's a future that we produce. Remember, we are still brothers, whatever path we choose. We're still brothers, so respect Jew. It's what we do.
1: That's what we do.
2: I used to roll in a gang, begging it with open hands. Got a grip on life, looking at building plans. Gotta make a home for the fam. She wants to go out, she wants to roll with her man. She wants to hold his hands. Walked in the cinema, everyone knows who I am.

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0: Doctor, read the x-rays while you read the doctor's face. 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
0: History never repeats, a dude rhymed old trying to catch the loop.

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0: 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Flash!
1: We have just spotted the duck with the rabbit ears. By via satellite, we believe he is going to Bulgaria. Well, that's all the news for now. Gotta go and shave my neck. This has been Zebra Neck, calling straight from the North Pole.

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But rhythm can get along without nature. 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